0: Did you watch the game last night?
1: Don't tell me, because if you tell me now, we won't be able to talk about it right away, Chad.
2: So that's what it's going to be about? The next break is just going to be about whether I watched the game or not?
1: Well, the game itself, too. We'll talk about it. Carry on.

0: a morning person? No worries. We got you covered. It's Chad and Evan, Nights on the Wolf.
1: So there I was doing some yard work after Elliot's ball game wrapped up last night. And I look at my phone and I says, I wonder if that hockey game's still on. And it was. And then from the time I left my driveway to walk into my front door, to turn on the television set, to watch the hockey game, it was over.
2: Yeah.
1: Did you watch it at all?
2: I did. Well, we had baseball, but we watched the third and then overtime. And I got to say, Montreal Canadiens, you got to take a shot on net.
1: How many did they end up with last night? I didn't even look at that.
2: I think it was 13. And they also went... last time I checked, I think at one point they were 24 minutes without a single shot on net.
1: 24, like an entire period.
2: Yeah, over a period, yeah. And then, I mean, they've done that. This is the thing, though. They've been notorious for this throughout the playoffs. Like,
1: they had 13 shots on net.
2: Yeah, 13 shots. And then they went game seven against the Lightning, which, you know, worked out well for them, I guess. But even in that game, they went almost 27 minutes without a single shot on net. Like, their accuracy rate must be insane.
1: Because
2: 13 shots, they got two goals last night out of 13 shots. I mean, percentage-wise, that's pretty decent, I guess.
1: Yeah, but still, that's not... You got to get shots on net to win a game. Yeah, that's it.
2: You miss 100% of the shots you don't take. Wayne Gretzky, Michael Scott.
1: Right, Chad McDonald. Yeah. But yeah, 13 shots is... The last two games... Montreal's had less shots than Carolina had last night.
2: Yeah. Yeah.
1: That's...
2: Dude, and playing at home for Montreal is a curse. Playing at home for them is... It's too much pressure.
1: They're going to have a battle on their hands then tomorrow. You know? They're going to be going into game five. Number five, I guess that'll be.
2: Tied at two now. Like they...
1: No, it's two. It's game four.
2: Oh, it'll be game four.
1: It's 2-1 for Carolina.
2: No.
1: What? Yes. That was game one in Montreal, game three of the series. Carolina leads 2-1.
2: Okay, hold on.
1: You go ahead and look all you want. It's game four tonight.
2: Okay.
1: Between Colorado.
2: I'm starting to lose track.
1: It's game four tonight between Colorado and the Golden Knights.
2: Right.
1: The Golden Knights are looking for the sweep.
2: Okay.
1: And Carolina is up 2-1 because it's game.
2: Yes, correct.
1: You had to look it up.
2: I did.
1: You couldn't even take my word for it.
2: I could get a good look at a T-bone by looking up a butcher's ass.
1: Just take my word for it, man.
2: Nope.

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0: I saw something yesterday and it gave me the willies.
1: Oh?
0: You know.
1: The wet willies?
0: Gave me the creeps. Not the wet willies. Although, I'll tell you this. The person inside might give me a wet willy. But not in the way I'd want. Although, whoever wants a wet willy?
1: No one wants a wet willy. Anytime you go up to someone and sneak up on them, you go, wet willy, even if you're not going to give them one, just touch their ear.
0: Oh, freak out.
1: Freaks right out. Yeah. I love it.
0: But anyway.
1: Not enough wet willies anymore. Yeah, it's like we talked about, people aren't mooning anymore.
0: Yeah, COVID ruined the wet willy.
1: That's right.
0: It really did.
1: Mm-hmm.
0: And as for the moon, I don't know why people stop mooning.
1: I don't know.
0: Yeah. What were you talking about?
1: Oh, vans. Yeah.
0: I saw something creepy yesterday, and it was a van, and it was terrible. We'll get to it coming up.

0: Wolf Nights.
1: Heard you had some excitement last night.
0: With Chad and Evan.
2: I saw the creepiest van I've ever seen in my life yesterday on my way home from work. And you're like, I'll take it. It was like a Sprinter van, right?
3: Okay.
2: And it was blacked out. And it had the sides of it were kind of like a truck bed, you know, that stuff.
3: Okay.
2: You know what I mean? Like inside, yeah. You get it sprayed in your truck bed.
3: Yeah, like a Linex or something.
2: Yeah, Rhino. That's it. Linex. Yeah, yeah. It was that. And then it had big floodlights on it.
3: I think I've seen that van.
2: Okay.
3: Yeah.
2: Kind of a creepy looking van.
3: But tough.
2: Well, I mean, real tough. I was wondering, I'm like, is this some sort of tornado chasing van?
3: You're not going to door ding that thing.
2: Nope. Nope. But also, don't go within, 20 feet of that thing either. Like, it was like creepy vans. You know them when you see them.
3: Right.
2: Right.
3: You get a bad feeling.
2: And you get an uneasy vibe. And you know, 9 times out of 10, not a problem. Usually, a contractor or something doing something.
3: But there's that one time where you get a little worried.
2: Right.
3: Right.
2: Right. And if

0: If you're going to have a creepy van, can you at least paint a mural on the side? Like, give me something to look at. A lady with a sword.
1: Right.
0: A lion.
1: A lady is shooting a giant laser.
0: Yes.
1: Riding a tiger.
0: Yes.
1: That's what you need.
0: This is oddly specific. Have you done research on getting a van with that?
1: Dare to dream, Chad.
0: Yeah.

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7: Alter Bridge have announced the second U.S. leg of their What Lies Within tour with special guests Big Wreck and Tim Montana. The headliners will continue to support their latest release, a self-titled 8th studio LP, which came out in January. The trek launches in Philadelphia on November 5th. That What Lies Within tour will make 18 stops in total, wrapping up in Reno, Nevada on December 5th. And it is just an American tour, no Canadian dates. 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

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Water is calling. Maybe it's time you answered it.

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1: Aw, hey, don't worry.
0: It's Chad and Evan, Nights on the Wolf.
2: The older you get, the more active you need to be. You should always be active, always doing something. I got something that they're doing down in Oklahoma.
3: Where the wind blows swiftly down the plain?
2: Is that what this is? Is that how it goes?
3: Oklahoma.
2: Oh, yeah, right. Yeah. Yeah. Anyway, we're going to talk about...
3: Guy doesn't even know his musicals.
2: I know. Pretty brutal, actually. But we're going to talk about what some elderly people are doing. And a team in this specific league that has been unbeaten since 2021.

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0: So with this heat, you know, a lot of people like to stay inside because, you know, maybe they've suffered from heat stroke many times or they're old, you know, avoiding the heat. Well, this is a great way for old people to beat the heat. Now, this could be anywhere, but this specific story is a care home in Oklahoma. It is going viral after it's been revealed that this care home has a competitive Wii bowling league. And one team has not lost since 2021.
1: Really?
0: Yeah.
1: In Wii bowling?
0: Yeah. That is something to brag about. And listen, that's good exercise for them, right? They're getting up, moving their arms, they're being active. It's good for their mental health, especially.
1: Right.
0: I think this is great. I think more places and care homes need to start a Wii bowling league. Or, you know what? Switch golf.
1: Yeah.
0: It's fun just playing the simple Switch golf. You don't need to play the Tiger Woods golf or anything like that. Just something nice and simple. You're moving your arms. It's great.
1: It's all fun and games, though, until you have that one buddy, drunk buddy, Tom, who decides to not put the tether on. And then they launch the controller right through the screen of your TV.
0: Or what about Gertrude? She's talking about taking her dentures out because she's getting mad and doesn't want to chip one of her teeth.

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0: when it gets hot like this, if you don't have air conditioning, you gotta make do.
1: You gotta figure it out.
0: Find certain ways to keep cool. And
1: but you still gotta sleep with a sheet on.
0: No, I don't.
1: I gotta be covered up with something. It's like a safety net, or
0: is it? Know? Is that what it? You don't want somebody to walk in and see you sitting there.
1: Yeah,
0: just in your gitch or what? Are you a gitch sleeper?
1: Yeah, I just sleep in my gitches. Yeah. What do you sleep?
0: Yeah, I'm a gitch sleeper.
1: Are you?
0: Yeah. Sometimes a shirt.
1: No, just straight gitch.
0: Yeah.
1: Yeah.
0: Okay. Well, I'm generally just gitch too. Mm. What were we talking about? Oh, finding creative ways to stay cool in the heat. Coming up.

0: Nights on the Wolf.
1: With daytime highs in the mid-30s here over the next few days, people are going to be looking at creative ways to stay cool. We were talking about how the seniors are staying inside playing Wii Golf.
2: Sure.
1: That's great.
2: Yeah.
1: But if you don't have air conditioning, you got to get creative. Now, I used to live on the third floor of an apartment in Saskatoon. I remember it was the hottest summer I could ever remember.
2: Right.
1: And you're up, and there was no air conditioning in this apartment. So I remember I used to take trays of ice, okay? I would make ice by as much ice as I could, and you'd put it in front of a fan, and that would actually cool things down considerably.
2: Like, oh, really?
1: That was one way to do it. I would mall walk. I would be like, okay, or if I were like, I'd be like, this is the time I'm going to go to a movie.
2: Right.
1: Go to a movie. Leave all your windows open in the evening.
2: Mm-hmm.
1: Go to a movie. Come home. Maybe the place will be a little cooler.
2: Maybe.
1: Don't cook inside your house. Don't cook inside your house.
2: Yeah, if you have a balcony and are able to use a barbecue out there, probably a good idea to do.
1: You fire that oven up or the stove, good luck.
2: I'm telling you, too. Blackout blinds make a world of difference.
1: Huge difference.
2: Now,
1: yes.
2: Here's something else. You know those heat-powered fans that sit on top of like a metal stove that you would say have in a fishing shack, or they sit on a stove and then they get going.
1: They
2: work with cold too. So if you set them in like ice, they work with that as well.
1: No way.
2: Yeah.
1: And remember,
2: I don't know. I saw a video. Maybe it was AI.
1: Might have been. Remember too. Nudity fully accepted in your own home.
2: And, you know? But hold on.
1: Yeah.
2: Not beside someone, though. When it's too hot out.
1: Oh, yeah. No,
2: you get away from me.
1: It gets disgusting and greasy.
2: Yeah. And cold showers. People suggest them. No.
1: Oh.
2: A hot shower because then it's cooler when you get out.
1: See, that doesn't make any sense to me.
2: But think about it. You know how you get out of a shower and you're cold? That cools you off. So you have a hot shower and you get out and you're going to be cold.
1: That is, you know, I've never thought of that.
2: I'm full of great ideas.
1: And also just shower in general because you stink.

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7: In a new interview with Entertainment Tonight, Ozzy Osbourne's son Jack offered an update on the status of the long-awaited Ozzy and Sharon Osbourne biopic. Jack said, "We are full steam ahead. We've been in development at Sony for a number of years now. The script is done. We're just making some final tweaks, and hopefully we'll get a director attached pretty soon." Asked if he has someone in mind to play Ozzy in the movie, Jack said, "We do have someone that there's been some communication with. I can't really say who. Studios, they like to do the big reveals. But yeah, we have someone in mind, a really brilliant actor. And yeah, we're very excited if it works out the way we hope. If Hollywood approves and the powers that be give us the green light, then we're ready to go. So it's very exciting. No need for the big box store. Freeze Tallman has everything you need to get that job done." Freeze Tallman, local and in Regina and Fort Qu'Appelle.
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0: Dan and Evan, nights on the Wolf.
1: Parking tickets, they're more and more common because cities are just trying to make money. Trying to make money because they make none otherwise.
2: Right.
1: But Toronto is taking it to a new level. This guy found out he had a parking ticket that was 30 years old. And the city went at him hard. We'll get to it coming up.

0: married person? No worries. We got you covered. It's Chad and Evan, Nights on the Wolf.
1: You and I, we've been known to get the occasional parking ticket.
2: Yep.
1: And, you know, sometimes maybe let them go a little bit longer than we should.
2: Yep.
1: You've gone to court, have you not, to argue
2: parking? No, I don't go to court.
1: Or you threatened to, and then you're just like, oh, yeah, no, I don't want to
2: do
1: it.
2: No, I never.
1: You just pay the late fees.
2: I never go to court.
1: Check this out.
2: What?
1: Guy in Toronto recently had he got a letter in the mail saying that his license was suspended. He's like, what? Why is my license suspended? Well, because of an unpaid parking ticket from 1996. He first thought it was a scam, but nope. It was a parking ticket that was 30 years old that hadn't been dealt with. So the city of Toronto found a way to suspend his license. The ticket was for $32.75. So he paid the ticket, but then he had to pay $281 to get his license back for a reinstatement fee.
2: Wow.
1: 30 years they hang on. Like, are they that hard up for money in Toronto that they're like, okay, we need to start going? Although, you know what? Even here in Saskatchewan, I know some of the cities have been hard up for tax dollars. They've done that.
2: Oh, yeah.
1: They've gone back through and been like, okay, we got to start charging people for these tickets that are unpaid.
2: Mm-hmm.
1: And I know one person, I'm not going to name names, but one person that used to work here, over $3,000 in parking tickets.
2: What?
1: Yeah.
2: No way.
1: Yes. Over $3,000 in unpaid parking tickets.
2: That is
1: had to go on
2: crazy.
1: A payment plan to pay them off. And how do you let them go? Like, that's just not paying for parking every day. That's just like, I'm not going to pay for parking. I'm just going to take the ticket every single day.
2: That is crazy.
1: Yeah. Yeah. But and now it's like, because we pay more to plug our meters and stuff. It's just, but that's 30 years. That's vindictive.
2: Well, it's like a late fees at a library.
1: Well, we could get into the Seinfeld thing here.
2: And that's where I was going to get
1: Tropic
2: into.
1: Tropic of Cancer.

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1: So you're hanging out at a lake in Saskatchewan.
2: Hmm?
1: What do you think could wash ashore? A dead fish?
2: Yeah, probably a dead fish that my dog will roll in, for sure.
1: Right.
2: You know, maybe some sort of seaweedy material.
1: Maybe a fishing line.
2: Yeah.
1: You know, or a hat, sunglasses.
2: A case of beer, like an empty beer box or something.
1: Oh, okay, I was going to say a full one would sink.
2: Yeah, yeah.
1: Well, Florida, different things tend to wash ashore there.
2: Oh, yeah.
1: There are a lot of different things. And a guy, well, I'm going to tell you the mistake he made right away.

0: had some excitement last night with Chad and Evan.
1: So imagine, there you are, you're on a beach in Florida hanging out, and all of a sudden you find a backpack washing up on shore.
2: Oh boy.
1: And you'd be thinking to yourself, I bet you that's drugs.
2: Yeah, it could be one of three things. Drugs.
1: A body.
2: Yeah, like feet.
1: Yeah, a head.
2: Yeah.
1: Yeah. Money. Oh. And it was money.
2: Oh.
1: Yeah. Yeah, the guy probably thought it was drugs, you know, the way it was all packaged up. And that's the thing. Like, you look at the packages, and it does kind of look like it would be drugs. It's wrapped in plastic. Yeah. It's all white and everything. The guy finds
2: it. We've been there. We've seen it all.
1: Yeah. Okay. Where? You've seen that? And so he finds it. He picks it up. And instead of doing the smart thing, you know, trying to open it, I mean, maybe that's not the smart thing. It's what I would do.
2: Yeah, for sure.
1: And it turns out to be millions of dollars in cash just floating in the ocean.
2: Sweet.
1: And he turned it in.
2: What a loser.
1: That is the last thing I would do. That's the thing. You find these packages floating, you're going to see what it is. And that is it. He found it. He should get to keep it. There's no proof it's drug money.
2: Absolutely.
1: Maybe some boat just kind of capsized and they didn't realize it yet and it just floated ashore.
2: I mean, logic would tell you it probably is drug money.
1: It's probably a 99.83% chance it's drug money.
2: Consider yourself Robin Hood, though, you know? Taking from the rich, giving to yourself, you know, avoiding tax money, although it's Florida. Do they even have taxes in Florida?
1: I don't know, but you'd be walking around paying for everything in cash until you try and go buy a car. They're like, where'd you get this cash from?
2: I don't think they ask those questions in Florida.
1: Probably not.
2: No.

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2: They have weird quirks about them. And Bryce Harper yesterday showed something that he does that I cannot get over. 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
3: Okay.
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0: Bryce Harper of the Philadelphia Phillies, great ball player.
1: Mm-hmm.
0: He, I don't know about his toothbrushing, though.
1: Well,
0: teeth brushing?
1: Who's judging guys for brushing their teeth?
0: So he posts a video of him brushing his teeth, which is kind of weird. But I don't know how the video came to be, but I saw it. And he brushes them strangely. So he takes the toothpaste,
1: mm-hmm.
0: and he squeezes the toothpaste into his mouth.
1: Okay.
0: And then he brings the toothbrush into his mouth and scrubs the toothpaste.
1: Does he wet the toothbrush first?
0: Yes.
1: Okay, well, that's acceptable then. I'll allow that.
0: That's weird, though. Why don't you put the toothpaste on the toothbrush? Why don't you put it in your mouth?
1: It is kind of strange, but I think it's more weird to not wet the toothbrush first.
0: Oh, yeah, people who do that, they're crazy.
1: Yeah, they're serial killers.
0: What are you doing, the dry toothbrush?
1: Yeah, he can't, stick it in dry.
0: I know it moistens itself up.
1: Mm-hmm.
0: No, we can't go in this general direction.
1: Yeah, we can. We're talking about brushing teeth. It's exactly what we're talking about.
0: It moistens itself up once it's there, once it's in.
1: Because of lubrication in the mouth.
0: Sure, yes.
1: Yeah.
0: Yeah.
1: The saliva.
0: We are dancing on a line here. And
1: we have not gone anywhere. I actually don't think we're anywhere close to a line. And had you not brought that up.
0: I know. Then nobody would have noticed.
1: Exactly.
0: But we're brushing our teeth. That's what I'm talking about.
1: Yep.
0: And, take the toothpaste, put it in your mouth first. Always put it in your mouth first. And then do the work.
1: Right.
0: You know what I mean?
1: Yeah. Yeah. Wait, see, I do find it easier if you apply the toothpaste to the toothbrush first and then insert it. It does make a big difference. It is better. But I'm going to try this tonight.
0: Yeah.
1: With the toothpaste into my yap.
0: Yeah.
1: And then brushing.
0: I'm
1: going to try
0: that's
1: it.
0: Silly stuff.
1: I'm going to try it and see.
0: Okay.
1: But I think then you probably use more toothpaste, though, right? Because you put the nice little dollop on your toothbrush.
0: Yeah. And you know how much
1: you're
0: using.
1: And you know how much you're using.
0: But he's a ball player. He's got all kinds of toothpaste.
1: Do you think it was just for fun? He's like, oh, I'm going to make this video
0: and have us talk about him for being a weirdo with his,
1: Yeah. Yeah.
0: You know what? He wears a bandana under his hat. Mm-hmm. I don't like that already.
1: Oh, yeah.
0: He's already kind of a weird cat,
1: right.
0: Bryce Harper.
1: And it soaks up the sweat, and then he doesn't get the sweat stains as bad maybe on his hat.
0: Okay, maybe that's smart then. But, I mean, he's got all kinds of hat money, too. This guy's got hat money.
1: Unlimited hat money. Unlimited.
0: Yeah.
1: Have
0: much.
1: You seen the price of toothpaste now? I haven't. I don't
0: remember.

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0: Russell Crowe's kind of stayed out of the spotlight for a little while, I feel.
1: Oh, yeah.
0: You know, he hasn't really... I mean, I haven't been following his career.
1: He's had a couple movies, but, you know, nothing of Gladiator fame.
0: Well, that's pretty crazy. Like, you go back to early to mid-2000s yeah. Russell Crowe.
1: Right.
0: Nothing but bangers.
1: Right.
0: But we're going to talk about Russell Crowe, and a lot of people are coming down on him and giving him heat. But I have his back on this one. And that's what he needs. Mm-hmm. He needs my back mm-hmm. and my backing. And I support him. And I'll tell you why right away.

0: Nights on the Wolf.
1: We are going to call this segment Russell Crowe Talk. Russell Crowe has broken his silence following an intense interaction he faced with some autograph seekers outside of a Paris hotel. So he went out there, and people, these autograph seekers, because they try and get as many as they can, they sell them, and they ruin it for everyone that actually wants to collect for themselves. So he came out of the hotel, and people started to press and push forward, and they were getting too close, and he said, "Stay where you are. Don't effing push in on me. I'll come to you. Give everyone space. As soon as somebody is a D word, I'm gone." We clear? That's fair. He was coming out to sign autographs for people. He had a few stains on his shirt. He looked like a bit of a homeless. I'm just gonna say it. But he said, like, I'm here to sign. Just don't ruin it for everybody. So people are getting all upset about it. It's like, oh my God. He's allowed to talk to people like that if they're being aggressive
2: and
1: about
2: also,
1: it.
2: And also, he's Russell Crowe. Yeah. Have you not read an article about him?
1: He's Maximus.
2: Like, Maximus. I wish I could do that voice. Anyway, he's
1: crazy.
2: Yeah, he throws phones at people. Like,
1: He's an angry man.
2: He gets him and Colin Farrell are like...
1: So he, in his white beard now, and you can tell he just crushes darts because got the yellow on his on his mustache. But he's finally responded. Just said, everybody got their autograph and selfie. The passage to the hotel was kept free for guests, and I still got to the airport on time. One man, no security, handled. Yeah. That's great.
2: And perfect. Also, you know these autograph seekers are crazy when they even get Tom Hanks mad. Remember that video of Tom Hanks walking along with his wife, and the autograph seekers walked in front of her, and he got mad. He's like, "Hey!" And he was actually like yelling in his Tom Hanks voice, "Hey!"
1: That sounded pretty good.
2: Hey! Russell Crowe also making news lately because he was at the French Open, probably at the same time.
1: Yeah.
2: And he caught a tennis ball. A tennis ball was shot into the crowd, and he caught it, and he kind of looks at it like a kid would look at a tennis ball.
1: He's just so excited.
2: It's good to see that even he gets excited.
1: Did he try and push his way to get an autograph from the player that hit it?
2: Nadal! Nadal, sign my ball!

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6: In a new interview with Entertainment Tonight, Ozzy Osbourne's son Jack offered an update on the status of the long-awaited Ozzy and Sharon Osbourne biopic. Jack said, "We are full steam ahead. We've been in development at Sony for a number of years now. The script is done. We're just making some final tweaks, and hopefully we'll get a director attached pretty soon." Asked if he has someone in mind to play Ozzy in the movie, Jack said, "We do have someone that there's been some communication with. I can't really say who. Studios, they like to do the big reveals. But yeah, we have someone in mind, a really brilliant actor. And yeah, we're very excited if it works out the way we hope. If Hollywood approves and the powers that be give us the green light, then we're ready to go. So it's very exciting. 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Freeze Tallman has everything you need to get that job done." 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

0: So imagine, there you are, you're on a beach in Florida hanging out, and all of a sudden you find a backpack washing up on shore.
1: Oh boy.
0: He picks it up, turns out to be millions of dollars in cash just floating in the ocean.
1: Sweet.
0: And he turned it in.
1: What a loser!
0: That is the last thing I would do. That's the thing, you find these packages floating, you're gonna see what it is, and that is it. He found it, he should get to keep it. There's no proof it's drug money.
1: Absolutely.
0: Maybe some boat just kind of capsized and they didn't realize it yet and it just floated ashore.
1: I mean, logic would tell you it probably is drug money.
0: It's probably a 99.83% chance.
1: Consider yourself
0: drug money.
1: Avoiding tax money, although it's Florida. Do they even have taxes in Florida?
0: I don't know, but you'd be walking around paying for everything in cash until you try and go buy a car. They're like, where'd you get this cash from?
1: I don't think they ask those questions in Florida.
0: Probably not.
1: No.
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Nickelback, Bones for the Crows. Where this evil comes from.

0: So imagine, there you are, you're on a beach in Florida hanging out, and all of a sudden you find a backpack washing up on shore.
1: Oh boy.
0: He picks it up, turns out to be millions of dollars in cash just floating in the ocean.
1: Sweet.
0: And he turned it in.
2: What a loser!
0: That is the last thing I would do. That's the thing, you find these packages floating, you're just gonna see what it is, and that is it. He found it, he should get to keep it. There's no proof it's drug money.
2: Absolutely.
0: Maybe some boat just kind of capsized and they didn't realize it yet and it just floated ashore.
2: I mean, logic would tell you it probably is drug money.
0: It's probably a 99.83% chance
2: it's drug money. Voiding tax money. Although it's Florida. 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
0: I don't know, but you'd be walking around paying for everything in cash until you try and go buy a car. 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
3: I don't think they ask those questions in Florida.
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0: So imagine, there you are, you're on a beach in Florida hanging out, and all of a sudden you find a backpack washing up on shore.
1: Oh boy.
0: He picks it up, turns out to be millions of dollars in cash just floating in the ocean.
1: Sweet.
0: And he turned it in.
2: What a loser!
0: That is the last thing I would do. That's the thing, you find these packages floating, you're just gonna see what it is, and that is it. He found it, he should get to keep it. There's no proof it's drug money.
2: Absolutely.
0: Maybe some boat just kind of capsized and they didn't realize it yet and it just floated ashore.
2: I mean, logic would tell you it probably is drug money.
0: It's probably a 99.83% chance
2: it's drug money. Avoiding tax money, although it's Florida. Do they even have taxes in Florida?
0: I don't know, but you'd be walking around paying for everything in cash until you try and go buy a car. Like, where'd you get this cash from?
1: I don't think they ask those questions in Florida.
0: Probably not.
1: No.
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2: Woo! Number two, please.
0: And you've won great deals on prescription sunglasses.
3: Yeah! Future Vision. Where'd you get those?
0: Future Vision is a proud recipient of the Consumer's Choice Award 2025.
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0: So imagine, there you are, you're on a beach in Florida hanging out, and all of a sudden you find a backpack washing up on shore.
1: Oh boy.
0: He picks it up, turns out to be

0: millions of dollars in cash just floating in the ocean.
1: Sweet.
0: And he turned it in.
2: What a loser.
0: That is the last thing I would do. That's the thing. You find these packages floating. I'm going to see what it is. And that is it. He found it. He should get to keep it. There's no proof it's drug money.
2: Absolutely.
0: Maybe some boat just kind of capsized and they didn't realize it yet and it just floated ashore.
2: I mean, logic would tell you it probably is drug money.
0: It's probably a 99.83% chance
2: Consider yourself drug money. 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
0: I don't know, but you'd be walking around paying for everything in cash until you try and go buy a car. 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
1: I don't think they ask those questions in Florida.
0: Probably not.
1: No.

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0: are you laughing about?
1: Why are you being so positive?
0: I just figured it was...
1: And uplifting.
0: Yeah,
1: you know, and upbeat.
0: Time and a place.
1: What's going on with you?
0: Don't worry about what's going on
1: with you. When you're happy, I get worried. What's
0: going on with you?
1: Oh, you know, nothing. Just wearing shorts today.
0: The first time.
1: Hmm? Sure. First time at work.
0: What a loser.
1: I've been wearing shorts out. Just not to work. You know? But
0: I don't know.
1: It's too hot to avoid them now.
0: I don't know.
1: Oh. It's too hot.

0: to avoid the shorts now. Mm. Like, I mean, we're getting ridiculous here.
1: Yeah, it's a little warm.
0: Yeah.
1: I still wear a hoodie to work, though.
0: I didn't actually today.
1: I usually do still in the summer.
0: Yeah.
1: Not always.
0: Sometimes it's a little chilly in the studio this morning.
1: It's good. And it's a good feeling.
0: Anybody working outside today is like, shut up.
1: Shut up. Donut.
0: You donut. Yeah, that's right.
1: There's a lot of wind, too. Donuts. But you know what? We'll have that all coming up with weather.
0: He's not wrong.
1: Yeah, I'm not wrong.
0: Yeah.
1: Just didn't have to say it like that.
0: Okay.
1: You wanna read your news?
0: I'm ready, yeah.
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3: The Saskatchewan NDP are asking the Saskatchewan Rate Review Panel to toss out and restart the review of SaskPower's rate hike application. This comes after the NDP believe increased costs for renewing coal plants. I wrote cola plants.
1: Cola plants.
0: Cola plants would be fun to have.
3: Coal plants in the province with a price tag of $26 billion weren't meaningfully disclosed to the panel. Regina police officers involved in a fatal shooting in 2024, leaving a man dead, have been cleared following a report from Saskatchewan Serious Incident Response Team. A 65-year-old man was killed in an officer-involved shooting on the 1100 block of Gary Street the afternoon of May 19, 2024. Police responded to the home in response to calls of the suspect damaging nearby property. The man was held at the home by RPS SWAT until a warrant was obtained. It was then alleged the man opened fire, striking a police cruiser. Two officers returned fire, striking and killing the man. And the Canadian Forces Snowbird hometown event at 15 Wing on July 11th has sold out in record time. Tickets sold out within minutes for the 55th anniversary event. This comes on the heels of the federal government announcing the Snowbirds will be temporarily grounded after the 2026 season to replace the aging Tudor jets with new turboprop planes. That's Wolf News. For more local news, head to sasktoday.ca.
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1: It happened. Golden Knights completed the sweep last night against the Avalanche with a 2-1 win. Not anything anyone was expecting, but I think we're going to see a very long list of injured players coming out here today, or maybe tomorrow, because they were on the road. A lot of those guys were hurt. Game 4 tonight in Montreal between the Hurricanes and Habs. Geno signed a one-year deal with the Penguins. He's back for his 21st season with the team. Malkin signed a $5.5 million deal. Canada closed out their preliminary round at the IIHF Men's World Hockey Championship with a 3-2 win over Czechia yesterday. Tournament taking a break today before the quarterfinals get rolling. Canada will face the USA. The Thunder have taken a 3-2 series lead over the Spurs in the Western Conference Finals in the NBA after a 127-114 win last night. Jays woke up yesterday. They hammered the Marlins 8-1. Jesus Sanchez hit his first ever Grand Slam in the outing. They close out that series this morning starting at 11:07. The Regina Pats have officially signed their first overall pick in the WHL draft this year. Fletcher McDonald signed a WHL scholarship and development agreement. The goalie was picked 9th overall, the highest goalie ever picked by the Pats in the draft. And Kitchener closed out the round robin at the Memorial Cup undefeated with a 3-2 win over Chicoutimi yesterday. The round robin wraps up with the two WHL teams facing off. It's Kelowna and Everett. That's Wolf Sports. To find more local sports, you can check out sportscage.com.
2: This is Wolf Weather.
3: A yellow heat warning continues and probably will for the next few days. Mainly sunny today and wind gusts at about 60K an hour, so in a high of 33. Mix of sun and cloud and wind gusts at about 60 tomorrow, once again in a high of 36. The wind might save us, though, a little bit. Although it dries things out even more. Right now, partly cloudy. Wind gusts at about 50K an hour this morning, and it's 17 at the Wolf.

0: Chad and Evan on the Wolf.
1: Well, didn't think this was going to happen.
2: I told you it was going to happen.
1: I told you.
2: I said, my Vegas Golden Knights, since the beginning, Evan, since the beginning, my Vegas Golden Knights were going to sweep the Avalanche. I said that 6 months ago.
1: You didn't say that. You were rooting for them, though. You've been rooting for them. That sweep was very unexpected. 2-1 game last night. It looked like, you know, it looked like Colorado was gonna tie her up.
2: Yeah.
1: But, you know,
2: they're banged up.
1: What's that?
2: Colorado's banged up.
1: Oh, super banged up. But that's what I mean. Like, had they even extended it one game, it's like, you know what? Get those extra few days rest because you're going to need it.
2: Yeah.
1: We're going to see a long list of people being hurt.
2: I felt for McKinnon because you could see it in his eye. The last two games, you could just see it in his eyes where he was just like, he knew the end was here.
1: Mm-hmm.
2: Like, he... Even though he played hard through an injury, you could tell that he knew it was done.
1: Oh, yeah, for sure.
2: Mm-hmm.
1: Here's the other thing. Brent Burns, he signed with Colorado, like, in 2025.
2: Right.
1: July 3rd, 2025. He was with Carolina. So if Carolina moves on, that's going to sting for him, too.
2: But he's already got a cup, no?
1: No.
2: Does he not?
1: No. He does not have
2: a
1: cup.
2: Wonderful
1: because,
2: beard.
1: Great beard because he's in Colorado. He was signed by Minnesota.
2: Uh-huh.
1: And then he was with San Jose for a long time.
2: Right.
1: And then Carolina, and now he's with Colorado.
2: He's a handsome looking dude.
1: Oh, that beard is great.
2: He's actually the definition of what you think a hockey player would look like.
1: Yeah, missing some teeth.
2: Yeah.
1: Big burly fella with a big beard.
2: Mm-hmm.
1: Yeah. But Mitch Marner.
2: Right.
1: Did you see his post-game interview?
2: I didn't.
1: Kind of referenced referenced the Leafs a little bit in there without saying it.
2: Good, he should.
1: Yeah. So he's moving on to the finals and the Leafs while they've been golfing for some time.
2: Please have the Habs move on just so Leaf fans have to see it. Just so they have to see the Habs.
1: Do you just want to torture them?
2: Oh, and Mitch Marner together. It's like a perfect storm.
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0: Mornings with Chad and Evan.
1: Yesterday, a lot of roofers in my neighborhood, and God bless you. You know, if you're doing the roofing and this stuff.
2: Well, yeah, tough to do. And we've said it before. Like,
1: yeah, it's a tough gig.
2: That's a tough gig, but like when you're working outside in the heat, there's no way to escape it, where at least when you're working outside in winter, you can dress for it.
1: Yeah, that's
2: right. To a point.
1: They're calling this weather whiplash. That's what David Phillips of Environment and Climate Change Canada is calling it. Mm-hmm. Basically going from snow to this.
2: Yeah.
1: Because let's face it, it wasn't that long ago there was snow on the ground.
2: Like wasn't it like 2 weekends ago?
1: Yeah. Well, May long.
2: Yeah.
1: And now it's like 36 to 38 degrees in the middle of the afternoon. And you've been saying this for a long time. You've been saying the El Nino. The El Nino.
2: It's a big El Nino year.
1: And you can expect it to be a warm summer ahead. That is what Environment Canada is saying.
2: They're worried about wildfires now.
1: However, good start to wildfire season. Wildfires are down because we did get a lot of moisture.
2: That's helpful.
1: That has helped. However, this heat and the wind, not going to help.
2: Now, let's just do what we can. You get those idiots out there every year. Go and start them. Don't do that.
1: When there's a fire ban in place, listen to it.
2: Yes.
1: And also, don't be flicking your darts out the window.
2: Can't be doing that either. You might say, there's a little bit of water in the ditch, it'll be fine. Don't be doing it.
1: You know, when you're at the co-op and you see those little ashtrays you can get that fit in your cup holder?
2: Mm-hmm.
1: Go get one of those.
2: Sure.
1: You know? Or maybe buy a vehicle from the 1980s that has one of the old ashtrays in it still.
2: Maybe right in the door. You know, they have those ones in the door.
1: That's right.
2: More in the back they have those ones.
1: Well, that's because grandma's smoking darts in the back.
2: Or crush yourself, get yourself a monster. You know, crush it and then put your butts in there.
1: Darts in there. Sure. Quit smoking, but.
2: Yeah,
1: that's kind of tough, you know.
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0: Okay, so the Saskatchewan NDP are asking the Saskatchewan Rate Review Panel to toss out and restart the review of SaskPower's rate hike application. This comes after the NDP believe increased costs for renewing coal plants in the province with a price tag of $26 billion weren't meaningfully disclosed to the panel. The NDP argue that it is not a transparent rate application. The deadline for all submissions to the review panel is this Friday. Regina police officers involved in a fatal shooting in 2024, leaving a man dead, have been cleared following a report from Saskatchewan Serious Incident Response Team. A 65-year-old man was killed in an officer-involved shooting on the 1100 block of Gary Street the afternoon of May 19, 2024. Police responded to the home in response to calls of the suspect damaging nearby property. The man was held at the home by RPS SWAT until a warrant was obtained. It was then alleged the man opened fire, striking a police cruiser. Two officers returned fire, striking and killing the man. The Canadian Forces Snowbird hometown event at 15 Wing on July 11th has sold out in record time. Tickets sold out within minutes for the 55th anniversary event. This comes on the heels of the federal government announcing the Snowbirds will be temporarily grounded after the 2026 season to replace the aging Tudor jets with new turboprop planes. That's Wolf News. For more local news, head to sasktoday.ca.
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2: My mic keeps shutting off on me. Yeah, I got her. I got it figured out. Golden Knights completed the sweep last night over the Avalanche with a 2-1 win. Game 4 tonight in Montreal between the Hurricanes and Habs. Geno signed a one-year deal with the Penguins for $5.5 million. This is Malkin's 21st season with the team. Canada closed out the preliminary round at the IIHF Men's World Hockey Championship with a 3-2 win over Czechia yesterday. The tournament taking a break for today before the quarterfinals get rolling tomorrow. Canada will face the USA. Thunder have taken a 3-2 series lead over the Spurs in the Western Conference Finals in the NBA after a 127-114 win last night. Jays hammered the Marlins 8-1. Jesus Sanchez hit his first ever Grand Slam in the outing. They close out the series this morning starting at 11:07. The Regina Pats have officially signed their first overall pick in the WHL draft this year. Fletcher McDonald signed a WHL scholarship and development agreement. The goalie was picked 9th overall, the highest goalie pick ever by the Pats in the draft. And Kitchener closed out their round robin at the Memorial Cup undefeated with a 3-2 win over Chicoutimi. The round robin wraps up today with Kelowna and Everett. That's Wolf Sports. To find more local sports, you can check out sportscage.com.
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0: Today, going for a high of 33 with mainly sunshine. Gusty winds at about 60K an hour or so. That'll likely carry into tomorrow, too, but it's a high of 36 there. 34 on Friday. Right now, it's partly cloudy. It's 17 at the Wolf.
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1: The people who can afford booze at sporting events aren't buying booze at sporting events. Here's what I mean by that. Kylie Jenner and Timothy Chalamet have been at Knicks games like crazy because old Timmy Chalamet is a major Knicks fan, okay?
2: Right.
1: And there's a video that's gone viral of Kylie Jenner handing Timothy Chalamet a clear glass of some sort of booze that she grabbed from her purse.
2: Well, that's not right.
1: She snuck booze into the game.
2: That's ridiculous. If that was you or me,
1: yeah,
2: we'd be kicked out.
1: Gone.
2: Ridiculous.
1: Gone. Absolutely gone.
2: Huh.
1: In fact, you'd be put on a list, and you wouldn't be allowed back into games.
2: A lot better than the other lists that are out there, though.
1: That's true. Kylie Jenner, she's a billionaire.
2: Yeah.
1: Timothy Chalamet. Uh-huh. That guy, he's in Dune.
2: Well, and here's the other thing.
1: He's Willy Wonka.
2: Yes, he is. You're right. They can't afford that easily. But he also has just been awarded a Chipotle celebrity card, granting him a free burrito every day.
1: You know,
2: sneaking booze in, can afford the booze, but sneaking it in, and a free burrito every day.
1: Here's the thing. The richer they get, the more free stuff they get.
2: And that's not how it should be, but then it gets those companies free stuff or more money because people are like, oh, Timothy Chalamet Ding Dong is eating in a restaurant, so we should go there.
1: You know,
2: eating at that restaurant.
1: It's annoying because you and I, we got into radio not for pay, clearly. You know,
2: clearly.
1: We got into radio for free stuff.
2: Mm-hmm.
1: And the free stuff has really gone down. All right?
2: It has.
1: I've seen a real cut in the free stuff in recent years.
2: Mm-hmm.
1: All right?
2: Mm-hmm.
1: And then you got Timothy Chalamet, who's getting free stuff all the time.
2: Yeah.
1: And he looks good.
2: Yeah.
1: Kylie Jenner is his girlfriend.
2: We really dropped the ball. We shouldn't be putting the blame on them. Put it on yourself.
1: Oh, I put the blame on everybody but me. My therapist says that's a problem.
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1: Do you like Miller High Life?
2: I do like Miller High Life.
1: It's a pretty good beer.
2: Yeah. The champagne of beers.
1: Ah, that's Bohemian or Pabst, but
2: no, but that's what it says on the bottle.
1: You know, I know. Okay. I know, but they're lying. No. So what they are doing, they are auctioning off a Miller High Life juke keg. It is a jukebox that doubles as a kegerator. It's built from a Crosley jukebox. It has multiple lighting settings. You can. It's got a hidden Bluetooth speaker and CD player into it.
2: Oh, sweet.
1: Pour ready. You know, you got, there's room to store your glassware, a hidden keg. It has a half barrel keg system. It keeps the beer cold. And you can buy this. Well, here's the thing. You won't be getting it for the $1.23. They're auctioning it off starting on June 1st on eBay. And the reason it's starting at $1.23 is because Miller High Life is celebrating their 123rd anniversary. So June 1st.
2: Number to celebrate.
1: Yeah, I know, but it's fun. Why not celebrate it, right? Uh-huh. The auction starts, like I said, June 1st and runs through June 8th. The winner must be 21 or older because it's American, like Miller High Life.
2: So they're only auctioning one off?
1: Yep. Just one.
2: Why would they go through all that
1: money?
2: Yeah, why would they go through all that trouble for just one?
1: Why not? Has us talking about it. Going to have other people talking about it. Yeah. People that love beer and music.
2: That's a good thing to have in the garage.
1: This thing is the ultimate thing to have in a garage.
2: Yeah.
1: I want a jukebox in my garage. I want a kegerator in my garage. I would want both of them combined into one so it takes up less space.
2: Yeah. Yeah. You know? Well, you more room for all your velvet paintings. You know?
1: The more room for velvet paintings, storage, the better.
2: And shuffleboards.
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0: The Saskatchewan NDP are asking the Saskatchewan Rate Review Panel to toss out and restart the review of SaskPower's rate hike application. This comes after the NDP believe increased costs for renewing coal plants in the province with a price tag of $26 billion weren't meaningfully disclosed to the panel. I will get it, I promise you. The NDP argue that it is not a transparent rate application. The deadline for all submissions to the review panel is this Friday. Regina police officers involved in a fatal shooting in 2024, leaving a man dead, have been cleared following a report from Saskatchewan's Serious Incident Response Team. A 65-year-old man was killed in an officer-involved shooting on the 1100 block of Gary Street the afternoon of May 19th, 2024. Police responded to the home in response to calls of the suspect damaging nearby property. The man was held at the home by RPS SWAT until a warrant was obtained. It was then alleged the man opened fire, striking a police cruiser. Two officers returned fire, striking and killing the man. And the Canadian Forces Snowbird hometown event at 15 Wing on July 11th has sold out in record time. Tickets sold out within minutes for the 55th anniversary show. This comes on the heels of the federal government announcing the Snowbirds will be temporarily grounded after the 2026 season to replace the aging Tudor jets with new turboprop planes. That's Wolf News. For more local news, head to sasktoday.ca.
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3: How about those Golden Knights, huh? Yep. Since day one for Chad.
0: We knew it.
3: They ended up getting the sweep last night against the Avalanche with a 2-1 win. Game four tonight in Montreal between the Hurricanes and Habs. Geno's signing a one-year deal with the Penguins. $5.5 million. This will be Malkin's 21st season with the team. Canada closed out their preliminary round at the IIHF Men's World Hockey Championship with a 3-2 win over Czechia yesterday. Tournament taking a break for today before the quarterfinals get rolling tomorrow. Canada will face the U.S. The Thunder have taken a 3-2 series lead over the Spurs in the Western Conference Finals in the NBA after a 127-114 win last night. Jays finally woke up yesterday. They hammered the Marlins 8-1. Jesus Sanchez hit his first ever Grand Slam in the outing. They closed their series this morning starting at 11:07. The Regina Pats have officially signed their first overall pick in the WHL draft this year. Fletcher McDonald signed a WHL scholarship and development agreement. The goalie was picked 9th overall, the highest goalie ever picked by the Pats in the draft. And Kitchener closed out their round robin at the Memorial Cup undefeated with a 3-2 win over Chicoutimi. The round robin wraps up today with Kelowna and Everett. That is Wolf Sports. 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
1: This is Wolf Weather.
0: A yellow heat warning still in effect with a high of 33 expected today, 36 tomorrow. A couple of windy days, though, ahead with 60 k an hour wind gusts over the next 48 hours or so. Right now, it is partly cloudy. Wind gusts at about 52 k an hour and 18 at the Wolf.
1: This is Wolf Traffic.
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0: Wolf Mornings with Chad and Evan.
1: So, you know, the big thing about The Simpsons predicting everything, you and I have said this too. When they have that many episodes of the show, they're bound to get a few things right.
2: Yeah.
1: Okay? Well, the one thing that is shocking, though, was the way they predicted the Donald Trump presidency. Even before he announced that he was going to run for president back in, what was that, 2015, 2014, when he became president in 2016, they predicted that he was going to do it, and they also predicted that during the announcement he would come down an escalator and all that stuff.
2: Right.
1: Crazy, right?
2: Yeah.
1: Well, the guy who predicted it, the guy who wrote that episode, his name is Dan Greeny, okay? He's the Simpsons writer. And he has just announced that he will be running for president in 2028.
2: No.
1: Yeah. Yeah. He says he wrote the episode Bart to the Future, which is the one that has Lisa as president of the United States, but
2: right,
1: also has Donald Trump. He announced it this week on Instagram because,
2: well,
1: that's where everything gets announced.
2: Sure.
1: And he was dressed as a wizard. And of course he's a Simpsons writer, so it's hard to understand, like, is he taking it seriously?
2: No, but American politics doesn't seem serious.
1: But he did have some stuff to say. He did say, in America, the government is supposed to work for everyone. Democracy for all, accountability for all, prosperity for all. We must restore this. I'd love to help, but I'm not a lawyer. I'm just a self-proclaimed prophet who went to law school, graduated, passed the bar. Wait, I am a lawyer.
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0: So Monday, they had a big drone show in Sydney, Australia.
1: Uh-huh.
0: And it was over Darling Harbour, but people were somewhat shocked when all of a sudden the drones started falling from the sky.
1: Oh, no.
0: 90 drones fell into the harbor, luckily not injuring anybody, but they say it was due to unforeseen technical difficulties. What happened was something jammed the radio frequency of the drones, and they went outside of safety limits and fell to the ground.
1: Huh.
0: So the thing is, the drone shows, they're cool.
1: They are pretty neat.
0: But they're a little cutesy. You know, I still love the old-fashioned fireworks. You know?
1: Yeah, you know, and it reminds me, and I'll get into that right away here, but you know what I miss is actual lighters at concerts. Right?
0: Yeah, yeah.
1: You know, people would just pack lighters for a concert for the balance, but now everyone, got to hold up our flashlight on our cell phone.
0: Yeah,
1: it's lame. I miss the lighters.
0: I miss that too, and if it's... you'll see the occasional person still hold up the Bic, and you go, that's an old school rock fan.
1: Yeah.
0: And also, you know who to ask for a smoke from at intermission, you know?
1: Like, right, if you're allowed to go outside,
0: you can be like, I'm going to ask that guy for
1: a dart.
0: Well,
1: there was a lighter app that you used to be able to get on your phone. I'm sure you could probably still get that. But here's the thing with drone shows. The only reason why they're good is if it's really dry out and you need to worry about fires starting. That's why they're good, right? When you get away from the fireworks for that.
0: Right.
1: Right, because, fireworks can start fires. I've seen that. I've had to pull out the fire extinguisher, actually, once to stop a fire.
0: Only Evan can prevent forest fires.
1: Huh? Yeah, you're right, actually.
0: Yeah, yeah.
2: You wouldn't cut the lawn with a pair of scissors. 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
2: The Saskatchewan NDP are asking the Saskatchewan Rate Review Panel to toss out and restart the review of Sask Power's rate hike application. This comes after the NDP believe increased costs for renewing coal plants in the province with a price tag of $26 billion weren't meaningfully disclosed to the panel. The NDP argue that it is not a transparent rate application. The deadline for all submissions to the review panel is this Friday. Regina police officers involved in a fatal shooting in 2024, leaving a man dead, have been cleared following a report from Saskatchewan's Serious Incident Response Team. A 65-year-old man was killed in an officer-involved shooting on the 1100 block of Gary Street the afternoon of May 19th, 2024. Police responded to the home in response to calls of the suspect damaging nearby property. The man was held at the home by RPS SWAT until a warrant was obtained. It was then alleged the man opened fire, striking a police cruiser. Two officers returned fire, striking and killing the man. And the Canadian Forces Snowbird hometown event at 15 Wing on July 11th has sold out in record time, selling within minutes for the 55th anniversary event. This comes on the heels of the federal government announcing the Snowbirds will be temporarily grounded after the 2026 season to replace the aging Tudor jets with the new turboprop planes. That's Wolf News. For more local news, head to sasktoday.ca.
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3: The Golden Knights completed the sweep last night against the Avalanche with a 2-1 win, something I don't think anyone predicted. Maybe a couple games in, but not at the beginning of the series. Geno signed a one-year deal with the Penguins for $5.5 million. This will be Malkin's 21st season with the team. Canada closed out their preliminary round at the IIHF Men's World Hockey Championship with a 3-2 win over Czechia yesterday. The tournament is taking a break today before the quarterfinals get rolling tomorrow. Canada will face the United States. The Thunder have taken a 3-2 series lead over the Spurs in the Western Conference Finals in the NBA after a 127-114 win last night. Jays, they woke up yesterday to what looked like a sold-out Sky Dome, because it'll always be the Sky Dome to me.
2: Sure, me too.
3: They hammered the Marlins 8-1. Jesus Sanchez hit his first ever Grand Slam in the outing. They close out the series this morning starting at 11:07. The Regina Pats have officially signed their first overall pick from the WHL draft this year. Fletcher McDonald signed a WHL scholarship and development agreement. The goalie was picked 9th overall, the highest goalie ever picked by the Pats in the draft. And Kitchener closed out the round robin, their portion of the round robin at the Memorial Cup, undefeated with a 3-2 win yesterday over Chicoutimi. The round robin wraps up today with a all WHL matchup, Kelowna and Everett. That is Wolf Sports. To find more local sports, you can check out sportscage.com.
0: This is Wolf Weather.
2: Mainly sunny and 33 the high today. We are still under that yellow heat warning. Breezy at times, though, 60k an hour winds. 36 tomorrow with a mix of sun and cloud expected. And again, windy out there. Right now, it's we're getting about 50k an hour winds out there. It's partly cloudy and 18 at the Wolf.

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1: You know, it is baseball season, and I got my Regina Red Sox hat. I got a brand new one last year. And I said to myself, I said to you, it's like, I gotta get that out. But I haven't worn it in a while because I wore it to a fire last year, and it reeked of smoke for the longest time. And it's a rookie mistake.
2: Yeah, you gotta have a designated fire hat.
1: You do.
2: You gotta have a designated fire hoodie.
1: Yep.
2: You know, these are the clothes that you're okay with getting reeked up.
1: Yeah, you can wash the smoke off. Sometimes it takes a couple washes, depending.
2: What I like to do is I have a hoodie that I'll keep by the back door. And that's my fire hoodie. I'll put that on if I'm going out to sit by the fire. I'll leave that all year. Who cares?
1: You know, like inside?
2: For the first couple fires. And then after that, it might get moved out to the shed.
1: Well, I was going
2: to
1: say, that's something you keep in the shed or in the car hold.
2: Yeah, in the car hold too. Yeah. But I think it's got to be clothing you're okay with maybe getting little burn marks.
1: Well, and that's the other thing when it comes to pants or jorts.
2: Yeah.
1: Right? You got to have your good fire jorts as well.
2: See, I like to wear pants by the fire because you never know. You never know what's going to hop up and hit you in the leg, right?
1: Not me. I'm not weak like that. I wear shorts to fires and just singe the leg hair off.
2: Yeah. Do you remember back in the days, everybody did this. I think everybody did it. When you'd go to like a provincial campground or whatever, and they always had the fire pits with the old school metal.
1: Yeah, you could cook on them.
2: Yeah, right. Exactly. Yeah. But when you had a fire in there, You'd put your feet up, and you'd always try and you'd melt the soles of your shoes.
1: Yeah, and then you'd have to tell your mom. You'd be like, "What'd you do to your shoes?" You just have to tell her that you ran real fast.
2: Yeah, I'm so quick.
1: And then everyone else would eventually tell their parents. Oh, you wouldn't believe how Evan wrecked his shoes. And then it'd eventually get back to your mom, and your mom would be like, "I knew you weren't that fast."
2: It sounds like it was.
1: It's a true story.
2: Yeah.
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1: Sometimes you read an article, a headline, and you're like, well, there's an answer for that. And this is one of those. And it's just the headline. Expert shares theory on why 13-foot great white shark killed man in horrific circumstances. I'm going to tell you why. Because it's a great white shark and you're in their territory.
2: Yeah, it's an apex predator.
1: It is. It's a great white shark. You're in the water. Mm-hmm. It sees you. You look like a great meal of food. Yeah. It's going to kill you. It might not like the taste of you at first, but if it's hard up for food, it's going to eat you.
2: Yeah, it's kind of like, I know there's a stand-up comedian that does this bit. I wish I could. I can't remember who it was, but they were talking about that, how they laugh when people are shocked that sharks attack people. You shouldn't be shocked because you're in the ocean. It would be more shocking if a shark attacked you and you were on the third floor of an apartment building hanging out in your apartment.
1: That's true.
2: If a shark attacked you there, that would be shocking.
1: Yeah. So they're like, oh, the International Shark Attack File, which is a big thing, apparently. It adds that this guy was spearfishing, and so...
2: Oh, well, then he's... So, not only that, he's covered in fish guts.
1: Well, so that's it. So, as they say, you know, a shark can smell blood from a mile away, whatever it is, a teaspoon or a drop of blood. So it's like, yeah, there's this scent of blood sends the sharks into a frenzied state along with the vibrations from the spearfishing gun. So you're in the ocean, you're spearfishing, and the vibrations from that are attract sharks, along with the scent of blood from the fish. That sounds like it has a bad idea written all over it. And maybe the shark's sticking up for its fish friends. Hey, you're out here. You're killing my fish friends. You don't be killing my fish friends. I'm going to kill you.
2: Hey, Evan.
1: What?
2: Do you want to go head out into some bear caves? But first, before we go, can I cover you in honey and meat marinade?
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2: The Saskatchewan NDP are asking the Saskatchewan Rate Review Panel to toss out and restart the review of Sask Power's rate hike application. This comes after the NDP believe increased costs for renewing coal plants in the province with a price tag of $26 billion weren't meaningfully disclosed to the panel. The NDP argue that it is not a transparent rate application. The deadline for all submissions to the review panel is this Friday. Regina police officers involved in a fatal shooting in 2024, leaving a man dead, have been cleared following a report from Saskatchewan's Serious Incident Response Team. A 65-year-old man was killed in an officer-involved shooting on the 1100 block of Gary Street the afternoon of May 19, 2024. Police responded to the home in response to calls of the suspect damaging nearby property. The man was held at the home by RPS SWAT until a warrant could be obtained. It was then alleged the man opened fire, striking a police cruiser. Two officers returned fire, striking and killing the man. And the Canadian Forces Snowbird

0: Third hometown event at 15 Wing on July 11th has sold out in record time within minutes for the 55th anniversary event. This comes on the heels of the federal government announcing the Snowbirds will be temporarily grounded after the 2026 season to replace the aging Tudor jets with new turboprop planes. That's Wolf News. For more local news, head to sasktoday.ca.
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3: It happened. The Golden Knights completed the sweep last night, and no one ever would have guessed that this was going to happen. The Avalanche. No, you didn't. You know what? You say from the beginning, Chad, but you're full of it.
4: From the beginning. You go back, listen to the audio. I didn't ever say that the Avalanche are going to win the series anyway.
3: You never said a sweep.
4: I said they were going to win it. I said the Avalanche were going to win.
3: Oh, you did say the Avalanche.
4: Oh, yeah. Oh, yeah.
3: I think everyone...
4: I have a brain in my head.
3: Most people would have thought that. But like we were talking about earlier, too, it's just you're going to find a long list of injuries, you know? It's going to be a lot of them. 2-1 was the score last night, by the way. Game 4 tonight between Montreal and the Carolina. That's in Montreal. Mm-hmm. Gino signed a one-year deal with the Penguins for $5.5 million. This will be Malkin's 21st season with the team. Canada closed out the preliminary round at the IIHF Men's World Hockey Championship with a 3-2 win over Czechia yesterday. Tournament taking a break for today before the quarterfinals get rolling tomorrow. Canada will face the United States. Thunder have taken a 3-2 series lead over the Spurs in the Western Conference Finals in the NBA after a 127-114 win last night. Jays spanked the Marlins 8-1. Jesus Sanchez hit his first ever Grand Slam in the outing. They close out their series this morning starting at 11:07. And the Regina Pats have officially signed their first overall pick in the WHL draft this year. Fletcher McDonald signed a WHL scholarship and development agreement. The goalie was picked 9th overall. That is the highest ever pick for a goalie by the Pats in the draft. And Kitchener close out their round robin of the Memorial Cup undefeated with a 3-2 win over Chicoutimi. The round robin wraps up today with an all WHL matchup at Kelowna and Everett. That is Wolf Sports. To find more local sports, you can check out sportscage.com.
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0: Another hot one. Windy though today, up to 60k an hour wind gusts. 33 the high. We are still under that yellow heat warning. 36 tomorrow. Again, another breezy day and staying warm right through the weekend into next week as well. It's already, it's partly cloudy, already 21 degrees at the Wolf.
1: This is Wolf Traffic.
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0: Wolf Mornings with Chad and Evan.
1: As many know, this is the Wolf's 30th year.
2: Mm-hmm.
1: 30th year of this radio station. And we're celebrating. We're doing 30 Deeds Done Dirt Cheap. Thanks to Guardian Roofing and Exteriors. That's just one of the many things and many plans yet to come.
2: Yeah.
1: We'll have some announcements for you. But when I heard The Offspring, Pretty Fly for a White Guy there, I thought, I was like, when did that song, that album come out? Like, I was just trying to think of the exact year. That album came out in 1998. All right?
2: Mm-hmm.
1: So that was, that Pretty Fly for a White Guy came out 2 years after The Wolf started.
2: Okay.
1: And then I started thinking, what albums, what big rock albums came out in 1996? Now, there were some huge albums that came out that year and some controversial ones. First off, STP, they released Tiny Music, Songs from the Vatican Gift Shop.
2: Well, that's a good album.
1: Your favorite band Sublime, released their self-titled in 1996.
2: I hate Sublime. Now, listen. I did like them back in the day.
1: So that you would have liked them then.
2: I did like them.
1: What I Got came out.
2: Yeah, that was a great album.
1: Santeria's on that album as well.
2: You know what? I'll still give it props.
1: Yeah, for sure.
2: I just don't like them anymore.
1: Other albums that came out the year The Wolf came to be. Rage Against the Machine's Evil Empire, which is a great album.
2: Pretty good.
1: Probably my least favorite Rage album. Although Renegades is not. Yeah, no, it's not my least favorite. Metallica's controversial Load album.
2: Nah, it wasn't controversial. Just
1: well,
2: the cover.
1: And people said they sold out because they cut their hair.
2: Fine. I think more controversial would be Saint Anger.
1: That's... Pearl Jam No Code came out in 1996, the year The Wolf came to be.
2: No Code came out that year.
1: Yeah, yeah.
2: Oh.
1: Soundgarden, Down on the Upside. That was their fifth album.
2: Yeah. That's crazy to think.
1: Tool's Enema album came out that year in 1996.
2: Mm-hmm.
1: Stinkfist, the big song on there. And perhaps one of the most, maybe the most controversial album of the 90s came out in 1996. That would be, can you guess who it is?
2: No.
1: When I say controversy in the 90s in rock, who do you think?
2: Yeah.
1: There's one name, Marilyn Manson.
2: Oh, yeah.
1: Antichrist Superstar came out in 1996 with the hit The Beautiful People.
2: Right. That was really a big launch for him, right? 96?
1: He had an album out before that. He had Smells Like Children.
2: Oh, I forgot about Smells Like Children.
1: With Sweet Dreams.
2: Yeah.
1: So that was like his first hit. But Antichrist Superstar is the one where it was like, where all the parents were like, oh, don't read into the lyrics.
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2: I'd like to take a moment right now to say, hey, Vivas, better late than never, you know? Better now than never.
1: Yeah.
2: Freebird out in Lumsden, finally having their grand opening. 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Mm-hmm. It'll be out in Lumsden at Freebird, the grand opening, the official true grand opening. They've got wings and strings going on tomorrow. There'll be some music, there'll be some wings, and all of the fun that you can have at Freebird and their great atmosphere in there.
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1: I've got a couple of stories of dogs wreaking havoc.
2: Okay.
1: So the first one, Nebraska. This a lady pulls into a convenience store, mm-hmm. and she's got a dog in the back seat. There also happens to be a shotgun in the back seat, loaded with a live round, chambered. And what happened?
2: Well,
1: the dog was moving around in the back seat.
2: Bang.
1: Hit the trigger. Gun went off in the vehicle. Now, luckily, the victim is okay. Not seriously injured. They had to pull one pellet out of the victim. That's it. But the door of the truck will never be the same, apparently. So, yeah, don't have dogs and loaded guns in your backseat. By the way, that is illegal to have a gun in your backseat, not your dog. But a loaded gun, even in Nebraska, that is illegal.
2: Mm-hmm.
1: Did not know that. Another dog wreaking havoc. This one, the Tulsa Drillers. You see, they have a bat dog. This is
2: yeah.
1: a thing.
2: There's a lot of teams that have them.
1: A lot of minor ball league teams will have dogs that go out and grab the bat.
2: Love it.
1: Yeah, it's funny, right?
2: Yeah.
1: Well, it can be trouble. Los Angeles Dodgers minor league prospect Kendall George plays for the Tulsa Drillers. And he was running back to the dugout, and the dog actually got in the way and jarred his knee.
2: Uh-oh.
1: At first, they thought it was just a minor injury. Ends up being a fairly major injury. It's significant and may actually affect his future in the majors.
2: Really?
1: He ranks number 9 in the LA Dodgers system, and he may have a career threatening injury because of the bat dog.
2: Wow.
1: Yeah.
2: That sucks.
1: Yeah, I mean... Yeah, but it's worth it. It's a look. It's a dog with a baseball bat in its mouth. How cute is that?
2: It doesn't matter, right? If the dog does it, but if it was a cat.
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0: News.
1: The Saskatchewan NDP are asking the Saskatchewan Rate Review Panel to toss out and restart the review of SaskPower's rate hike application. This comes after the NDP believe increased costs for renewing coal plants in the province with a price tag of $26 billion weren't meaningfully disclosed to the panel. The NDP argue that it is not a transparent rate application. The deadline for all submissions to the review panel is this Friday. Regina police officers involved in a fatal shooting in 2024, leaving a man dead, have been cleared following a report from Saskatchewan's Serious Incident Response Team. A 65-year-old man was killed in an officer-involved shooting on the 1100 block of Gary Street the afternoon of May 19, 2024. Police responded to the home in response to calls of the suspect damaging nearby property. The man was held at the home by RPS SWAT until a warrant was obtained. It was then alleged the man opened fire, striking a police cruiser. Two officers returned fire, striking and killing the man. And the Canadian Forces Snowbird hometown event at 15 Wing on July 11th has sold out in record time, just a matter of minutes, for the 55th anniversary event. This comes on the heels of the federal government announcing the Snowbirds will be temporarily grounded after the 2026 season to replace the aging Tudor jets with new turboprop planes. That's Wolf News. For more local news, head to sasktoday.ca.
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2: The Golden Knights completed the sweep last night against the Avalanche with a 2-1 win, something no one was really expecting. We'll find out about all the injuries that come down with Colorado because they did not look like themselves out there. Geno signed a one-year deal with the Penguins for $5.5 million. This will be Malkin's 21st season with the team. Canada closed out their preliminary round at the IIHF Men's World Hockey Championship with a 3-2 win over Czechia yesterday. The tournament is taking a break today before the quarterfinals get underway tomorrow. Canada will be facing the USA. The Thunder have taken a 3-2 series lead over the Spurs in the Western Conference Finals in the NBA after a 127-114 win last night. Jays, they spanked the Marlins yesterday 8-1. Sanchez hit his first ever Grand Slam in the outing. They close out the series this morning with first pitch going at 11:07. The Regina Pats have officially signed their first overall pick in the WHL draft this year. Fletcher McDonald signed a WHL scholarship and development agreement. The goalie was picked 9th overall, the highest draft pick ever by the Pats in the draft. And Kitchener closed out their round robin at the Memorial Cup yesterday undefeated with a 3-2 win over Chicoutimi. The round robin wraps up today with an all-WHL matchup, Kelowna and Everett. That's Wolf Sports. To find more local sports, you can check out sportscage.com.
0: This is Wolf Weather.
1: We are under a yellow heat warning this morning once again. 33 the expected high today. Gusty winds at about 60K an hour, but here's the thing. Right now we're sitting at 21. The overnight low is 20 tonight.
2: Wow.
1: 21 will be the overnight low tomorrow night. So that's actually when they bring heat warnings in. Daytime temperatures, yeah, they mean something, but it's the fact that it's not going to really cool down overnight. That can be a little bit of a problem. 36 the high tomorrow, 34 on Friday. It's just sticking around for a few days here. As I said, it's partly cloudy right now. Wind gusts at about 50K an hour and 21 degrees at the Wolf.
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0: and Evan on The Wolf.
1: Yeah, crazy hot here over the next few days.
2: Uh-huh.
1: We're not used to this, you know? Like, as much as we like to say we love the hot weather, we're not generally hot weather people.
2: Not this time of year.
1: Yeah, we're not used to it in May like this.
2: No.
1: You know, July and August?
2: Sure.
1: But, man, it is. And it's sticking around, too. It's not like one of those one or two hot days and that's it. Like, this, I'm looking ahead in the forecast. We've got above 30-degree temperature daytime highs right through Sunday, at least.
2: You know, there's going to be a lot of people now that are going to say to people like yourself, remember this when it's minus 40 plus wind chill.
1: Yeah, you can complain about it all. Like, that's the thing. Everybody's like, oh, you shouldn't complain about minus 40 next time. Yeah, you should, because they're extreme temperatures. We have crazy temperature swings in this province.
2: We do. We're very hardy people in this province.
1: We know how
2: to deal with it all.
1: That's right.
2: We're the toughest around.
1: But yet, we're kind of wimpy. Well, I'm wimpy. And listen.
2: Yeah, don't be lumping me in with that.
1: I will say this, though, and we have to say it every time, because we always get text messages as soon as... We're not working outdoors.
2: No.
1: Okay? We understand we have cush gigs. We could be digging ditches.
2: We could.
1: But anybody out there doing labor outside, any hard work outside, we feel for you.
2: Yes, we do.
1: And we hope you have a safe day.
2: Mm-hmm.
1: That's it.
2: Get some sunscreen on.
1: Gotta have the sunscreen.
2: Gotta hydrate, too.
1: Gotta respect the hydration.
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0: Mornings with Chad and Evan.
1: Matthew Perry, when he died in 2023, that was a real devastating thing. I mean, especially as Canadians. Listen, the guy's an iconic Canadian actor, right?
2: Sure, yeah.
1: And but there's been a lot of controversy around his death where, you know, he died from a ketamine overdose and doctors that prescribed him with the ketamine have been charged. And now his assistant, Kenneth Iwamasa, is being charged for being a middleman between drug dealers and Matthew Perry. Now, it's been alleged that Matthew Perry's assistant even went on a ride in Matthew Perry's car at 4 a.m. shortly after he died. So,
2: really?
1: It's not known if the assistant knew he was dead and took his car out for a joyride or what.
2: that wouldn't be good if he did that.
1: Not a good look.
2: No.
1: But nonetheless, prosecutors actually claim that the assistant even injected the actor with ketamine, including the night he died.
2: Really?
1: Yeah. Yeah, so that, I know we were talking about this before we went on the air, and you said that you actually kind of feel for the assistant because, listen, it's not easy when your boss is Matthew Perry.
2: Well,
1: and it's your livelihood.
2: But it's like, it's almost like, you know, enabling, you could say that, but it is, it's your assistant. It's like, oh, I've done it a million times. What's another time, right?
1: Yeah.
2: I don't...
1: It might change things if they actually injected it themselves.
2: If they did it that way, likely not a good look.
1: I didn't know you inject that kind of thing. I think there's lots of ways to take ketamine, or Special K, as some people call it.
2: Yeah, you could swallow it.
1: Yeah,
2: I think there's lots of different ways to do it.
1: So I don't know if that's probably not going to help the assistant in court, and we'll see exactly where that goes. But man, I don't know. You wouldn't want to be the assistant for a creative type.
2: No, because be very difficult.
1: Well, and then with the drugs thing, it's like, are you hindering their creativity?
2: Well, right? Yes. You look at Aerosmith. Look at some of these bands and their albums, man.
1: Yeah. Have you ever read Matthew Perry's book?
2: Nope.
1: It's really good.
2: Did you read it?
1: Well, he read it to me because I don't have the patience to read a book. But the audiobook, I read. Yeah, it was great. I actually say that all the time, too. I'm really bad for that. Oh, I read that book. I didn't read it. I heard the audiobook. But it's really crazy to listen to, especially since he died. Because it talks about his struggle with drugs leading up to it. And it's in his own voice. So it's almost kind of like a ghost is reading you the story.
2: Eerie to hear.
1: It's strange. But a lot of stuff still to come out of this death, that's for sure.
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1: What's the weather supposed to be like in Holdfast?
2: Well, you know, they're in a completely different region, Evan.
1: Listen, it happens, man. I'm telling you.
2: They are in a completely different area. I believe they might even be in a different time zone.
1: No, they're not in a different time zone.
2: Is that not true?
1: Okay. No, it's a high of 34 there today, too. Wind gusting up to about 50 or 60.
2: Isn't Holdfast like an hour away?
1: An hour and a half. I don't know. Isn't that your neck of the woods?
2: Not
1: up in over in Langenberg?
2: Lanigan.
1: Oh, is that what it is?
2: It's not that close to Lanigan, no.
1: No.
2: Holdfast, okay. No. It's you know, by Imperial Simpson.
1: Mm-hmm.
2: And Siemens.
1: Siemens demons.

0: good-looking morning show hosts in Regina. 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
1: Back to the Rock.
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0: Chad and Evan on The Wolf.
1: Well, you know, you're Dr. Seuss. Yeah, we're just all of a sudden reciting Dr. Seuss titles back
2: and forth
1: to each
2: other. More kind of...
1: Hey, listen. I love reading Dr. Seuss books to my kids, even though he has a shady history.
2: A little shady, but you know, yeah. Go Dog Go. Fantastic book.
1: You know, I don't think I ever read Go Dog Go.
2: You're missing out.
1: Nothing beats, well, Green Eggs and Ham, Cat in the Hat, those are classics.
2: Go Dog Go, my favorite.
1: Mr. Brown Can Moo, Can You is a good one.
2: I actually don't know that one.
1: I do like Red Fish, Blue, One Fish, Two Fish, Red Fish, Blue Fish.
2: Okay.
1: What about the, what's the one with all the tongue twisters in it?
2: They're all kind of tongue twisters.
1: No, but the, there's one, the Fox, Fox and Socks.
2: Oh, yeah.
1: That one, ridiculous. That's the one I don't like reading. Because I feel like it's a challenge every time. Every time I read it, I'm like, why you challenge me? I just want to read to my kid.
2: You know, okay? Books I used to like
1: laugh at me.
2: To read to my kids.
1: What?
2: All the time. The Pigeon books. The Pigeon series. The Pigeon drives a bus. The Pigeon eats a hot dog. It's a hot dog. Those are great books.
1: Pigeons eating hot dogs? That's perverse.
2: See, it's not a real pigeon.
1: Oh.
2: But they're good books. Real good books. And the pigeon gets mad.
1: Really?
2: Oh, so mad.
1: You don't read the 50 Shades. You didn't read 50 Shades to your kids, though.
2: What?
1: Well, no, I'm just checking. The answer is no. That's good.

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1: We got that thing to do today.
2: Sneaking up on me.
3: Oh, yeah. Hey. Yeah. We're going to do Chad and Evan Unmuzzled.
2: Sure.
3: Live on the Instagram and the Facebooks. And then we'll be on YouTube afterward if you can't watch it live. But, you know, don't just watch. Interact.
2: That's right. You can. You're more than welcome to.
3: You can comment. Today, we've got, let me see. Today's show, I'll give you even the title of today's show. Today's show is titled Fresh Meat Down Under and Bands Before They Were Famous.
2: Oh, really?
3: Yeah.
2: Okay.
3: So, apparently, we go into it, like, producer Curtis, he's the man behind this.
2: Yeah.
3: He's the man with the plan, and we go in somewhat blind.
2: And we totally get away from the plan. Yeah. And then we come back.
3: Yeah.
2: And then totally get away from it again.
3: Totally. And then, but it's unmuzzled. So, you know, we can...
2: We say things.
3: We say things.
2: We've got something that we want to talk about today.
3: That's right.
2: Mm-hmm. You know, someone might be trying to talk dirty.
3: Yeah.
2: And I think there's a way that if they use this to talk dirty to you, it probably wouldn't work.
3: Yeah, it's a weird word
2: to
3: throw
2: it
3: in the mix.

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1: Yesterday, we talked about how Hatebreed is going to be at the Casino Regina Show Lounge.
2: Which is just awesome.
1: So good. But Big Rex is going to be there coming up in July as well.
2: Yeah.
1: That'll be a good show.
2: Your chance to see Ian Thornley, the guy who rips.
1: Yeah, just any chance rips. You get to see him, you should do it. His voice is great. He is one of the best guitar players to ever come out of this country.
2: You know what drives me nuts about seeing guys like that in concert is when you see him, you go... I could do that because he makes it look so easy.
1: Right.
2: You're like, oh, I could play guitar. You can't do what he's doing. Not right away.
1: Dude. Oh, it would take a very, very long time.
2: The guy is sick.
1: Yeah. So get your tickets for that. That'll be coming up here at Casino Regina Show Lounge in July.

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4: In a new interview with Entertainment Tonight, Ozzy Osbourne's son Jack offered an update on the status of the long-awaited Ozzy and Sharon Osbourne biopic. Jack said, "We are full steam ahead. We've been in development at Sony for a number of years now. The script is done. We're just making some final tweaks, and hopefully we'll get a director attached pretty soon." Asked if he has someone in mind to play Ozzy in the movie, Jack said, "We do have someone that there's been some communication with. I can't really say who. Studios, they like to do the big reveals. But yeah, we have someone in mind, a really brilliant actor. And yeah, we're very excited if it works out the way we hope. If Hollywood approves and the powers that be give us the green light, then we're ready to go. So it's very exciting." No need for the big box store. Freeze Tallman has everything you need to get that job done. 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
1: That's it.
2: Yay! We made it through another day.
1: Yeah, and tomorrow's Thursday.
2: This.
1: And then it'll be Friday.
2: Don't.
1: I'm done.
2: This week has been dragging out.
1: Well, Curtis cut his hair.
2: Curtis did cut his hair, and you can see his shiny new polished haircut.
1: I don't like
2: Chad and Evan unmuzzled. I don't like it either.
1: His long hair. I like Curtis with long hair.
2: Here's what I liked about it. It was a very modern look with his long hair.
1: Sure.
2: It was very modern. He looked like a guitarist for Panic at the Disco, you see.
1: Oh yeah.
2: That's how modern I get.
1: Right. Very modern.
2: Mm-hmm. Even though they're no longer a band and they broke up
1: a long time ago.
2: Anyway, what I'm trying to say is Chad and Evan unmuzzled. We'll go live 10:30?
1: Yeah.
2: Ish?
1: Roughly.
2: Maybe a bit before?
1: I got stuff to do.
2: Maybe a bit after?
1: Got other things to do.
2: Sometime around 10:30, we will go live on Facebook and Instagram.

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And The Wolf is playing them right now.

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6: This is Wolf Weather.
7: Overnight tonight, a low of 20. Tomorrow, mix of sun and cloud and 36. Friday, sunny and 34, and it's going to be warm into the weekend as well. Saturday, sunny and 33. Sunday, sunny and a high of 31.
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1: I was talking the other day about how we were bringing my wife's car in to get it looked at. Turns out that she needs to get the blow motor in her car fixed for her AC. I don't know what the hell that is, but it sounds expensive.

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5: Saturday, June 6th, first run of the year, Run, Walk, and Rec for Mental Wellness, presented by Sticks and Doodles. So it's actually part of our new series called the Queen City Quad, which is a four-race series over the calendar year here.
4: A lot of excitement around it. And I know people should feel comfortable if they haven't been involved before in getting in to register for the race, but we're also looking for volunteers, too.
5: Absolutely. Lots of volunteers needed to put races on.
4: What about distances? 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
5: No, our races outside of the Queen City Marathon typically are on the shorter side. So this one includes a 5K, a 15K, and a half marathon.
4: Okay, so for people to get involved, get a little more information, register, volunteer, what's the best way to find you and your team?
5: Best way is on our website, which is runregina.ca.
4: Well, have fun with it. Congratulations for another exciting year coming up.
5: Thank you. Hope to see everybody out there.
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10: Weezer frontman Rivers Cuomo has uploaded a playlist of acoustic cover versions of a varied variety of songs. The singer-songwriter's random covers playlist, largely dating from 2018 to 2019, includes his takes on Dolly Parton's Jolene, Michael Jackson's Billie Jean, Metallica's Enter Sandman, and Radiohead's Creep. Other songs covered include Whitney Houston's I Wanna Dance With Somebody, Harry Nilsson's Without You, and Guns N' Roses' Sweet Child of Mine. 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

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The water is calling. Maybe it's time you answered it.

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1: Happy Wednesday, everybody. Thanks for listening, as always. One of my favorite things about this time of year is that the people in the apartment near my house open up their windows now, too. So I often sit in my bedroom with the TV muted, just listening to them argue. It's great. I can hear people just getting in fights. It's like free reality TV.

0: 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It'll been 30, no do about it.
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9: A Perfect Circle have surprise released a new song titled Starless ahead of their upcoming UK and European tour dates. 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In 2024, A Perfect Circle released the track Kindred. Right from the opening riff, you can instantly tell it's a Billy Howardell-driven track. Joining Howardell and singer Maynard James Keenan is Josh Freese on drums. Freese returned to APC in late 2023 after 12 years away. 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
1: It's all that I got locked in that Canada is playing the U.S. at the World Championships in hockey tomorrow. 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I'm tired of us always losing.

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5: Weezer frontman Rivers Cuomo has uploaded a playlist of acoustic cover versions of a varied variety of songs. 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
9: Billy Idol received the Lifetime Achievement Award at the 52nd American Music Awards this past weekend and has shared a video of his acceptance speech and performance online. 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When I started out in punk rock back in 1976, we didn't know if what we were doing would last 6 months, let alone 50 years. But we were doing it for the love, Idol notes, adding, to any kid out there who loves rock and roll music or any kind of music as much as I do, and if you're inspired to chase that sense of freedom and pursue a life of art, all I can say is pick up an instrument, find out who you are, and be it. 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
10: Do you remember back in the days, everybody did this. I think everybody did it. When you'd go to like a provincial campground or whatever, and they always had the fire pits with the old school metal.
9: Yeah, you could cook on them.
10: Yeah, right, exactly. Yeah. But when you had a fire in there, you'd put your feet up, and you'd always try and you'd melt the soles of your shoes.
9: Yeah, and then you'd have to tell your mom. You'd be like, "What'd you do to your shoes?" You just have to tell her that you ran real fast.
10: Yeah, I'm so quick.
9: And then everyone else would eventually tell their parents, "Oh, you wouldn't believe how Evan wrecked his shoes." And then it'd eventually get back to your mom, and your mom would be like, "I knew you weren't that fast."
10: It sounds like it was.
9: It's a true story.
10: Yeah.
8: Chad and Evan.

0: What you got might be sweat pouring from every square inch of your body. Another hot one in the Queen City.
1: And so Springfield's heat wave continues, with today's temperature exceeding the record for this date, set way back 4 billion years ago when the Earth was just a ball of molten lava.
2: Oh, so hot.
0: It's hanging around all week. 30 degrees right now. So going commando might not be a choice. It might be a means of survival. I wanna be.

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Probably didn't see this one coming. The best team in the NHL all season long gets to the conference finals, and they get the brooms pulled out on them. Vegas sweeps Colorado to advance to their third Stanley Cup final in the 9 years the team has been in history. In existence. That's 33% of their existence. They've been in the Stanley Cup Finals. Not bad. It's 104.9, the Wolf. Yeah, that was a tough pill to swallow for Avs fans getting swept in the conference finals. And Montreal will look to tie things up with Carolina tonight. Game four from the Bell Center. Hopefully they can shake their demons at home and Montreal can tie that series up. That very well could go seven games. So Vegas could have a lengthy wait. They could be waiting a week. Good thing they got a lot of pools in Vegas for them to cool off in. Ooh.

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1: This next tune is a classic, but what if it was released in the Motown era? 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

With the news breaking last week that the current version of the Snowbirds is going to be retired, we might not see them in the skies for at least 4 years. People want to get their last look at the Snowbirds. And they have their final show in their hometown of Moose Jaw, July 11th. And the tickets for that event sold out in 30 minutes on Monday. That's how big of a deal these things are to Canada. Think back to years at Craven, and they'd do their flybys over Craven weekend. Everyone would stop and watch. They wouldn't stop drinking, but they'd stop and look up at the skies and watch the Snowbirds perform. They're monumental to Canada, and that show sold out. And I mean, I'm not one for sneaking into events, but I'm sure if you wanted to catch a glimpse of them July 11th out in Moose Jaw, you could probably go park and stand in a nearby field and catch a glimpse of them.

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2: On the ice, the Montreal Canadiens will look to level the best-of-seven Eastern Conference Final at 2-2 when they host the Carolina Hurricanes tonight. After opening their playoff series with a convincing 6-2 victory, the Canadiens have lost back-to-back overtime games and have struggled to generate shots and offense. Game 5 is Friday in Raleigh, North Carolina. Meantime, the Vegas Golden Knights are heading to the Stanley Cup Final. Mark Stone and Cole Smith scored. Carter Hart made 20 saves, and the Golden Knights beat the President's Trophy-winning Colorado Avalanche 2-1 last night in Sin City to sweep the best-of-seven Western Conference Final. And the Toronto Blue Jays are aiming to win today's rubber match of their three-game series against the visiting Miami Marlins. Right-hander Kevin Gausman is on the mound for the Jays, who played long ball in beating the Marlins 8-1 last night. Right-hander Eury Pérez is pitching for the Marlins, who won Monday's opener 8-2.
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10: A Perfect Circle have surprise released a new song titled Starless ahead of their upcoming UK and European tour dates. The single is just the band's second new song since their most recent album, 2018's Eat the Elephant. In 2024, A Perfect Circle released the track Kindred. Right from the opening riff, you can instantly tell it's a Billy Howardell-driven track. Joining Howardell and singer Maynard James Keenan is Josh Freese on drums. Freese returned to APC in late 2023 after 12 years away. That's Rock News for Cameron Okolita, celebrating over 25 years of debt solution excellence. 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

can stream us anywhere on the go with the Wolf app and at thewolfrocks.com. It is still hot out there, 29, a little cooler than what we were a little bit before, but we still got that heat warning, going to be warm for the next week or so. So parking in the shade in the parking lot is going to be at an all-time premium.

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1: Afternoons with Attitude. Aaron on the Wolf.
0: France has banned Zins, Zonix, and other nicotine pouches. Oh, yeah. They're cracking down on the lip pillows so much that anyone seen using, selling, or acquiring them could face up to 5 years in jail and possible fines all the way up to $500,000. They are not playing around. And this is wild because I'm pretty sure a lot of people in France smoke darts, like especially the long, skinny ones. But yeah, wild. How do you say that's a bunch of baloney in French?
2: Yeah.

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They're the defending WCBL champion, so they got a lot to prove this year, defend their title, and they will start their season this Friday in Moose Jaw, and then they have their home opener on Saturday, as well as a game on Sunday, both those against Medicine Hat, and tickets are available now. 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

0: July 15th, Casino Regina Show Lounge. Those guys will tear it up. And some balcony and general admission tickets still available for you to buy and see those guys live. 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
0: They'll bring the heat for sure, and Mother Nature bringing the heat. 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And keeps the mosquitoes at bay. 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

0: 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Time for a history lesson.
1: Open those books and ears. 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
2: Let's fire up this lesson with a birthday. Sean Kinney, drummer of Alice in Chains. He's the big 6-0 today. On this day in 1994, the Eagles launched their Hell Freezes Over tour. It was the first tour since parting ways in 1980.
3: The record, we never broke up. We just took a 14-year vacation.
2: And with that tour, the Eagles became the first band to charge over $100 per ticket for arena shows. $100? We wish nowadays. Finally, on this day in 2017, Greg Allman, founding member of the Allman Brothers with his band Dwayne, passed away at the age of 69. Outside from being a musician, he was married 7 times, including briefly to Cher. And that's this day in rock history on The Wolf, and we're going to go with a tune by the Allman Brothers in which Greg Allman dubbed the song he's most proud of in his career.

0: China. 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
4: Weezer frontman Rivers Cuomo has uploaded a playlist of acoustic cover versions of a varied variety of songs. The singer-songwriter's random covers playlist, largely dating from 2018 to 2019, includes his takes on Dolly Parton's Jolene, Michael Jackson's Billie Jean, Metallica's Enter Sandman, and Radiohead's Creep. Other songs covered include Whitney Houston's I Wanna Dance With Somebody, Harry Nilsson's Without You, and Guns N' Roses' Sweet Child of Mine. 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

104.9, The Wolf. Little bit of a break at the pumps. Gas went down a bit. Some can be found for $1.79, some as low as $1.77. And then you got the cheap places like $1.54 and $1.49. Depends where you want to go and if you trust that place. A little bit of a break. So now you only have to give two arms and one leg instead of all four limbs when you hit the gas station.

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1: This is a prime example that if you're the best, doesn't necessarily mean that you're a lock to win. Colorado, the Avalanche, just got swept by Vegas. And this is the 13th year in a row that the President's Trophy winner, the one with the best overall record in the NHL, will not win the Stanley Cup. If you know that and you're a coach in the NHL, I think the preseason speech would be like, all right, guys, let's go out there and win as many games as possible, but not too many. Just enough that we end up with, you know, not the most points. All right. Play hard, but not that hard. Give it your best, but not your best.
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The water is calling. Maybe it's time you answered it.

0: watched Goodfellas so many times, he actually believes he's in the mafia.
1: Funny how? How am I funny?
0: Afternoons with Aaron on Regina's Rock.

Sam Roberts on The Wolf. And if you got a little poet in you, NASA is looking for poets and other creative storytellers to help with the Artemis mission to the moon. They want people to share its missions and stories. I was thinking maybe I'll send in an application right now. Here's what I got so far. The NASA crew packs snacks in zero fear. We're headed back to the moon this year. The Artemis program rocket rumbled loud and bright, scaring every squirrel in Florida that night. Back to the moon, the mission did sing, until the toilet went, "You're not doing anything." They patched it up with astronaut grace and aimed once more for lunar space. The moon just laughed, "You made it through. Not even plumbing could stop you." And that's as far as I've gotten right now. It's still a work in progress.

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5: So that heat warning that we had on Environment Canada went from yellow to orange. I think that's more severe. We are expecting temperatures mid-30s starting tomorrow, so it's going to be toasty for the next couple of days. Tonight, looking at partly cloudy and plus 20. Tomorrow, mix of sun and cloud, 36 the high, but windy, gusting up to 60K an hour. Friday, still hot, 32, and Saturday, 31. Regina right now, we are sitting mostly cloudy. It's windy out there and 33.
4: This is Wolf Traffic.
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5: All right, the only thing I have for you right now is that a text came in earlier about a new construction zone on Pasqua Street at Sherwood Drive, and that is going to affect north and southbound lanes, it looks like, on Pasqua Street. So if you don't want to get stuck in a traffic jam, you might want to avoid that. You can text in if you do see anything, 306-936-WOLF.
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1: 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The Wolf.
0: We're getting there, getting close. Almost 100 days. And I did get a text in here on our text line 306-936-WOLF about an accident. This comes from Nicole. There's an accident on Ring Road between Wascana Parkway and Assiniboine headed north. So that is going to cause some delays. Again, accident on the Ring Road between Wascana Parkway and Assiniboine. You might want to find an alternate route if you don't want to be stuck in a traffic jam.

104.9, The Wolf, four-year drive home. And how do 10-year-olds and younger kids see older people? Well, researchers asked 25 young children to draw a picture of an elderly person. Some were nice. They were drawing them picking apples in a field, while others showed the elderly person with a walking stick and teeth in a cup of water. Then they interviewed some of the kids, and one child said during the study, they're always sick. They walk with canes. They can't walk fast. They stay home all the time, take lots of pills, get tired easily. It's harsh, but you know, younger kids, they'll say anything that's on their mind. They will not hold back. But I have to say to this, be kind to the elderly, especially if you're related to them, because they ultimately decide if you're in the will or not.

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9: I'm Taylor Momsen from The Pretty Reckless. What?

'Tis the season for garage sales. It's 104.9 The Wolf. Garage sale season is here. Lots going to be popping up, and here's a few things that you shouldn't buy at garage sales. For starters, furniture with questionable stains. Anything described as still good for parts. Another thing you shouldn't buy at garage sales. Use sex toys. I mean, that's pretty self-explanatory. And another thing you definitely shouldn't buy is an unlabeled VHS tape or DVDs. I mean, it could be a wedding, or could be from the night after the wedding. You know, truthfully, it could be worth the 50 cents to buy that.

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1: Afternoons with Attitude. 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
0: Game 4 tonight between Montreal and Carolina. Montreal, they just hope they can win at home and tie things up at 2 games apiece. Carolina, they can go up 3-1 with a win. You know, most of us are going to be sweating tonight because of how hot it is outside. Canadians fans are going to be sweating tonight, hoping that their team can win and they don't have to hear it from all the Leafs fans.

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Maybe it's time you answered it.

Time for today's daily shout out on the wolf. Really couldn't think of much today, but I do want to give the shout out to those new vehicles with the AC seats in them. Now, I don't have one of those new vehicles, but that is living it up. The first time I experienced air conditioning in the seats, gotta admit, did feel like I peed my pants. 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And it would be an awesome day to have air conditioning in the seats.

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6: This is Wolf Weather.
7: Expect to see these warm temperatures sticking around through the end of the weekend. Tonight, partly cloudy and a low of 20. Tomorrow, mix of sun and cloud and a high of 36. It will be windy, though, gusting up to 60K an hour. 32 on Friday and 31 on Saturday. Regina right now, currently, it is 33.
6: This is Wolf Traffic.
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7: Hey, a couple of traffic jams around the city. There is a lot of traffic on Albert Street, both north and south. And that is near Sask Drive and 4th Avenue. And then also seeing a heavy traffic jam on Louvain as you get up towards Sherwood Drive northbound. There is some construction there that popped up today, so that is probably what's causing that heavy traffic delay. Other than that, nothing else on my radar. Of course, if you do see anything and you want to make it noted, you can text in 306-936-WOLF.

0: with Aaron on The Wolf.
1: Thoughts and prayers to anyone using a porta potty this week. It's 33 degrees out. I mean, the temperature in those Blue Rockets has got to be like 40 plus. You go in there and come out, and it looks like you just jumped in a swimming pool.

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0: don't leave.
1: Parts of the ring road, a bit of a mess right now. A bit ago, I got a text about a car accident on the ring road east at Wascana Parkway in Assiniboine. And then I got a text in here a bit ago about traffic being a little slow on the ring road, ring road east, because somebody unfortunately hit a goose. Damn. Yeah, so Ring Road in the east, not exactly moving fast right now. And unfortunately, with that goose in the car, without getting too morbid, that's kind of a one-sided affair.

0: China. 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
7: 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Right from the opening riff, you can instantly tell it's a Billy Howardell-driven track. Joining Howardell and singer Maynard James Keenan is Josh Freese on drums. Freese returned to ABC in late 2023 after 12 years away. 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

that is it. That is all you get from me today. Not because I want to leave. It's because they're booting me out the door. It's almost 6 o'clock. Time for me to hit the road. Thanks for checking the show out. Back tomorrow, 2 to 6. I'm going to go try not to get branded by my steering wheel. Should do the same. She's hot out there. Enjoy it while it lasts. However that is you see fit. If that's sitting in your underwear in the basement or drinking ice cold beer. We'll talk tomorrow. Take good care.